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Pakistan Pakistan Pakistan Iran ka bona ko Pakistan. Iran ka bona ko Pakistan. Zanga bodo le sabe. Zanga ofela. Pakistan lona ba khoni ba banyana. Ka ofela lo mutu. Zanga ofela. Lona kai pina ka mutu ka bo. Zanga ofela ka bolu le pakistan tabae. Let's go, Peter. Let's go, Peter. Let's go, Peter. Let's go, Peter. Let's go, Peter. Let's go, Peter. Let's go, Peter. Let's go, Peter. Let's go, Peter. Let's go, Peter. Let's go, Peter. Let's go, Peter. Let's go, Peter. Let's go, Peter. Let's go, Peter. Let's go, Peter. Let's go, Peter. Let's go, Peter. Let's go, Peter. Let's go, Peter. Let's go, Peter. Let's go, Peter. Let's go, Peter. Let's go, Peter. Let's go, Peter. Let's go, Peter. Let's go, Peter. Let's go, Peter. Let's go, Peter. Let's go, Peter. Let's go, Peter. Let's go, Peter. Let's go, Peter. Let's go, Peter. Let's go, Peter. Let's go, Peter. Let's go, Peter. Let's go, Peter. Let's go, Peter. Let's go, Peter. Let's go, Peter. Let's go,

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1: Hey! Hey! Hey! Hey! Hey! Hey! Hey! Hey! Hey! Hey! Hey! Hey! Hey! Hey! Hey! Hey! Hey! Hey! Hey! Hey! Hey! Hey! Hey! Hey! Hey! Hey! Hey! Hey! Hey! Hey! Hey! Hey! Hey! Hey! Hey! Hey! Hey! Hey! Hey! Hey! Hey! Hey! Hey! Hey! Hey! Hey! Hey! Hey! Hey! Hey! Hey! Hey! Hey! Hey! Hey! Hey! Hey! Hey! Hey! Hey! Hey! Hey! Hey! Hey! Hey! Hey! Hey! Hey! Hey! Hey! Hey! Hey! Hey! Hey! Hey! Hey! Hey! Hey! Hey! Hey! Hey! Hey! Hey! Hey! Hey! Hey! Hey! Hey! Hey! Hey!